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She'll be queen on Mother's Day. 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
1: The prize today is Daniel O'Donnell, The Rock and Roll Show. You could give this to Mum, this DVD. The spectacular live rock and roll show by Daniel O'Donnell, one of Ireland's finest singers. And he's doing all the rock numbers you can think of. 43 tracks on this DVD. And it's in this, it's a show. So it's a great entertainment. All you have to do is identify our mystery voice on 94571718 or text in on 0456 965 965. Happy Mother's Day, Mum.

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1: There's our mystery voice. Texts are down today. We're not getting many texts in, but we're getting a lot of telephone calls on 9457 1718. But the important thing is we need to hear from you. We need to know if you're out there, maybe listeners for the very first time. Okay, let's have a listen now to my dear cousin Diana Trask. And Diana's going to sing Mama, He's Crazy.

The Mills Brothers with their fabulous harmony sound. They closed out the first bracket on today's program and they were Up the Lazy River. Before that, Lena Horne, who began her career in 1933 when at the age of 16 she joined the chorus at the Cotton Club, which was a famous nightclub in New York. And today we had her sing I Got Rhythm. And Ella Fitzgerald opened proceedings. She was Stuck Between the Devil and the Deep Blue Sea. Now, Old Blue Eyes is lined up ready to go, and we'll hear from him directly after this one from Engelbert Humperdinck.

0: That's the voice of Johnny Ray and I'll Never Fall in Love Again. Now, some interesting facts about Johnny Ray. He was partially deaf. In 1954, he made his first film. It was called There's No Business Like Show Business, starring alongside Ethel Merman and Marilyn Monroe. Then in 1969, he toured with his good friend Judy Garland and, in fact, served as the best man at Judy's last wedding, the great Johnny Ray. You're tuned to 96.5 Inner FM. We're going to take a break. Please stay with us. 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
1: 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We're going to get into Paul McCartney here.
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2: 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And before that message, Bruce Springsteen gave us a Cover Me from Born in the USA. John Mellencamp, or John Cougar Mellencamp as it was back then. And check it out from the Lonesome Jubilee LP. And thanks to Christopher for your message. Glad that particular tune hit the spot for you. And top of the bracket, Boys to Men, a song for Mama, that one going out to Michelle this afternoon. Thanks a lot for your text, Michelle. And thanks also to Dave Graham Jr., who is enjoying the program. And thanks, as always, for your awesome support of the station. Time now for this week's 80s Guilty Pleasures, and this week looking at German language tracks from that particular decade, kicking off with a character called Falco, Der Kommissar.

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2: And for those messages, recently reformed Perth outfit, The Stems, that was For Always. Huda Gurus win there, Bittersweet. And thanks for the message, Christopher. Glad you enjoyed that particular track. Go Between Streets of Your Town. And top of the bracket was The Church and Reptile from the Psychedelic Symphony, Part 1. And Part 2 coming our way later in the year. And thanks also to Tim for your message. Thank you for your kind words. And glad you're enjoying the program. Got time for a couple more tunes. This is The Waterboys.

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Moving to Tennessee with an old guitar and eyes full of stars.

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2: Good morning, I'm Shannon Kirkwood. Dozens of passengers have been evacuated from the hantavirus-stricken cruise ship from the Canary Islands. The repatriation operation from the Spanish island of Tenerife have been evacuated from the hantavirus-stricken cruise ship from the Canary Islands. The repatriation operation from the Spanish island of Tenerife

0: up in here. I'm mowing on line on rust up in here. Oh, we don't care what the mama don't lie. We gonna do rough stuff anyhow.
1: Go down to 509. 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

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Tell ya, hey, whoa, back up, keep on girl.